0: Hi, this is Ed Sheeran on NRJ. Hit music only.
1: I know it's a bad idea, but how can I help myself? Been inside for most this year, and I thought a few drinks they might help.

0: before you go, there's something I want you to have.
1: Oh, it's beautiful. But wait a minute, isn't this...
0: Yeah, yes it is.
1: But I thought the old lady dropped it into the ocean in the air.
0: Well, baby, I went down and got it for you.
1: Aw, you shouldn't have.